words mean I am a truthful man from the land of the palm trees. And before dying, I want to share these poems of my soul. My poems are soft green. My poems are also flaming crimson. My poems are like a wounded fawn seeking refuge in the forest. The last verse says, Con los pobres de la tierra. With the poor people of this earth, I want to share my fate. The strings of the mountains, please.

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0: candelabra. And for your wall, a ram's head, though it is a bit macabre.
1: It is a bit macabre.
0: Your kids will love this wooden zebra, isn't it a charmer?
1: And
0: your husband will be thrilled with his medieval suit of armor.
1: And
0: for you, some copper pans for when you're cooking up some yolky.
1: And
0: for parties, this machine, because we all love karaoke.
1: We all love karaoke.
0: And finally, for the family that's really wanting more, we're even selling this complete Godiva chocolate store. There's so much you can't live without.

0: You got four dogs and a baby. You're a terrible cook. And you live way, way too far away, even for a quick commute by copter.
1: Are you breaking up with me?
0: Not exactly. Gotta hire us a nanny. Gotta find us a chef. Fence a yard in where the dogs can play. And the kid, I guess I should adopt her.
1: You would adopt Victoria?
0: Well, you're a package deal, aren't you?

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0: Like a zombie in a maze, you asleep inside,
1: but you can shake away.
0: Cause you're just a dead man walking, figure that's the only option. But you can flip the switch and brighten up your darkest day.
1: There's